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keep on the run, I'm gonna have me some fun. If it costs me my very last dime, if I wind up broke, well, I'll always remember that I had a swinging time. I'm gonna give it everything I've got to.

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9: The top stories this hour. More than 150 people have been killed and hundreds are missing after devastating flash floods and landslides in Nepal. Among the missing are more than 30 British tourists. Homes, roads and bridges have been swept away close to the border with Tibet. Rescue teams are searching for survivors as international aid begins to arrive. Now, thousands of parents will call for longer paternity leave during nationwide protests today. Mums and dads will gather across the UK, including outside the Scottish and Welsh parliaments and Downing Street. They'll also be campaigning for more flexible working arrangements. Inquests are due to open today into the deaths of seven people killed in a crash on the A66 near Middlesbrough. Police have arrested 17 people in connection with the incidents. And Harry and Meghan are apparently back in the UK with their children following 6 years in America. The Duke and Duchess of Sussex are reported to have flown into Birmingham on a private jet from California yesterday.
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9: Thunderstorms moving northwards across England and Wales. Sunnier in the southeast, feeling humid with highs of 24 Celsius. That's the latest. I'm Lucy Salem.
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12: How are you doing this morning? It's David Andrews with you at just after 6 o'clock. We have made it to Thursday. Fabulous Four Tops on the way. And here's the amazing Ben E. King and the Drifters on Nation 60s.
13: You can

Nation 60s with the amazing voice of Levi Stubbs, the fabulous Four Chops. That really is one of their best, Standing in the Shadows of Love. On the way, the song that kicked it all off for Georgie Fame and a massive number one from 1964. But first, here's Cream on Nation 60s.

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0: Nation 60s, the song that kicked it all off and a number one for Georgie Fame, 83 years old, and we remember the great songs like Getaway, The Ballad of Bonnie and Clyde, and Georgie had a hit with Alan Price called Rosetta. You know that one? Rosetta, are you better? Oh yes, you have to be old to remember some of these. Let's get the Doors on and Jackie Wilson in just a mo on Nation 60s.
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Nation 60s with the Toys, Lover's Concerto from 1965 as we kick off your Thursday morning. Friday tomorrow, thank goodness. 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

Nation 60s and the song that kicked it all off in the UK for the Seekers from Melbourne, Australia, with that distinctive vocal from Judith Durham, and a number one, I'll Never Find Another You. You are going to be dodging those thundery showers today. Looks like we're in for a bit of a wet one. Highs of 24 degrees with one of the great songs from Dusty Springfield on the way, plus a Sgt. Pepper favourite for you this morning. Here's Len Barry on Nation 60s.

0: Nation 60's good old Ringo and a Sergeant Pepper favourite with a little help from my friends. And it was this day, August 27th, 1967, when we lost Beatles manager Brian Epstein. He was only 32. He saw the Fab Four at the Cavern and signed them up on a five-year contract. And he signed Cilla as well. Let's get the Spencer Davis Group on for you. An American country music star, Patsy Cline, here on Nation 60's.
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0: Yes,
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Nation 60s with the Tams. Hey girl, don't bother me. How you doing this morning? We are playing nothing but the best variety of 60s favourites. A number one from The Move from the West Midlands after Wayne Fontana and the Mindbenders. Let's play The Game of Love here on Nation 60s.

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2: My beans have been to Mexico. They once went to Peru. My beans, they flew to Portugal, then went to Tuvalu. My beans were with me in Italy, then came with me to Greece. I slurped their sauce on Spanish shores. I nibbled them in Nice. My Heinz beans have seen the world. They've traveled far and wide because they are, as we all know, too good to leave behind.
3: Okay, let me stop you there, sir. You still have to check them into the hold.
2: Oh, all right then. Honestly.
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4: The top stories this hour. Rescue workers in Nepal are searching for dozens of missing British tourists after devastating floods and landslides. More than 160 bodies have been recovered and a total of more than 1,000 are unaccounted for. Homes, roads and bridges have been swept away close to the border with Tibet. Now, thousands of mums and dads are expected to take part in the UK's first ever parent strike later. Rallies are being organised at 13 locations across the country, with campaigners demanding more flexible working and longer paternity leave. Inquests will open later for the two police officers and five young men who died in a head-on collision on the A66 near Middlesbrough. Police have arrested 17 people in connection with the incident. And ever had your sandwich snatched by a seagull? Well, research suggests more than £170 million worth of food is being lost because of the flying thieves. Around 70% of us have fallen victim.
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4: Thunderstorms moving northwards across England and Wales. Sunnier in the southeast, feeling humid with highs of 24 Celsius. That's the latest. I'm Lucy Salem.
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7: Hey, it's Thursday morning with nothing but the best variety of 60s favourites. And it's David Andrews here. One of the great songs from Marvin and Tammy on the way. And from Liverpool, The Searchers here on Nation 60s.

Nation 60s with the Cascades, Rhythm of the Rain. I get the feeling that's something we're going to know all about today with loads of thundery showers around. Beach Boys on the way. Here's Marvin and Tammy. Ain't nothing like the real thing on Nation 60s.

0: Nation 60s with Chris Farlow, a massive fan of the Gunners, 85 years old, and a song that was a hit in December 67, Handbags and Glad Rags, which Rod Stewart recorded as well. Let's play one of the greatest love songs ever recorded, and you can enjoy that after Francesco Castelluccio from Newark, New Jersey, better known to you and I as Frankie Valli, here on Nation 60s.
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Nation 60s, it's David with you for a Thursday morning. Coming up on 7.25, I really hope you're feeling good. There's the Manfreds, and you can see them on tour this autumn, kicking off in September, and all the tour dates are there for you on the Manfreds website. Joe South, some of those games people play, lined up in just a mo. And here's Simon and Garfunkel singing about the wonderful Queensborough Bridge in New York City, the 59th Street Bridge song, here on Nation 60s.

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Nation 60s with Nina to Love Somebody. How you doing? It's David with you. We are lining up the DC5 and the incredible Edwin Starr. But first, it's your chance to win. Make me a winner. 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And I don't know about you, but £700,000 sounds like my kind of payday. 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That's Friday. 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

0: Nation 60s, catch us if you can. The Dave Clark 5, it's David Andrews with you. I hope you're feeling okay this morning. It looks as though we're going to be spending rather a lot of Thursday dodging those thundery showers that are around today. Highs of 24 degrees with a great track from the Hollies and the song that kicked it all off for Eddie Grant with the Equals here on Nation 60s.
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Nation 60s, The Beatles, All My Lovin', and it's David Andrews with you, and we are playing nothing but the best variety of 60s favourites, the songs that made music history and one of the greatest number ones from the Summer of Love. But first, here's Eddie Cochran. 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
4: The top stories this hour. More than 160 people have been killed and hundreds are missing after devastating flash floods and landslides in Nepal. Among the missing are more than 30 British tourists. The Red Cross says whole villages have been wiped away with roads and bridges destroyed, making it harder to reach survivors. Now, thousands of parents will call for longer paternity leave during nationwide protests today. Mums and dads will gather across the UK, including outside the Scottish and Welsh parliaments and Downing Street. They'll also be campaigning for more flexible working arrangements. Inquests are due to open today into the deaths of seven people killed in a crash on the A66 near Middlesbrough. Police have arrested 17 people in connection with the incident. And Harry and Meghan are apparently back in the UK with their children following 6 years in America. The Duke and Duchess of Sussex are reported to have flown into Birmingham on a private jet from California yesterday.
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4: Thunderstorms moving northwards across England and Wales. Sunnier in the southeast, feeling humid with highs of 24 Celsius. That's the latest. I'm Lucy Salem.
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7: Hey, it's David Andrews with you at just after 8 o'clock with the best variety of 60s favourites. We're off to Surf City after the Crystals on Nation 60s.

Nation 60s, it's David Andrews with you. There's Jan and Dean in Surf City, where there's two girls for every boy. Hey, wild times in California in the 60s. Motown Martha Reeves and the Vandellas on the way. And a beautiful song from Fleetwood Mac when Peter Green was their guitarist in 1969. Man of the World on Nation 60s.

0: Nation 60s with Traffic and Hole in My Shoe. How you doing this Thursday morning? It's David with you, and this is a nice touch from the Buckingham Palace Guards, who paid tribute to Dolly Parton, who we lost on Tuesday, with an instrumental rendition of her song 9 to 5. You know the one? Every word of that is true. Bruce Chanel lined up in just a mo, and the Velvelettes here on Nation 60s.
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0: Nation 60s, the amazing voice of Andy Williams, Just Can't Get Used to Losing You. We got the Fortunes on the way and a Eurovision winner for the Barefoot Pop Princess. But first, it's your chance to win. Make me a winner! 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Now, it's David Andrews with you, and tomorrow somebody will win £700,000 when Gemma Atkinson makes the big call on Make Me a Winner. Now, I don't know about you, but that is my kind of payday, 700 grand, and there's still time to get your name in the draw, and the 700k could be in your bank account tomorrow night. 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

0: such a great song, isn't it? Nation 60s with the Trogs. You know, they recorded Wild Thing and With a Girl Like You in a 45-minute recording session, and both songs still sound great and are still played today. Swinging Blue Jeans lined up in just a mo, and a number one from Sir Cliff on Nation 60s.
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1960s, a massive hit for Linda Ronstadt in the 70s, the Swinging Blue Jeans from Liverpool, and You're No Good. I've got a great track from Magical Mystery Tour on the way. First, here's Diana and the Supremes. Love Child on Nation 60s.

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6: The top stories this hour. At least 177 people are dead and more than 1,300 are missing in Nepal and Tibet after devastating floods and landslides. 33 British tourists are among those unaccounted for. Whole villages were washed away as a wall of water and mud came down from the mountains. Prime Minister Andy Burnham says his government will do everything it can to help. Now, thousands of mums and dads are expected to take part in the UK's first ever parent strike later. Rallies are being organised at 13 locations across the country, with campaigners demanding more flexible working and longer paternity leave. Some top doctors are worried British men are signing up for testosterone replacement therapy when they don't need it. They say social media posts and online ads are persuading healthy men their hormone levels are too low. And thunderstorm warnings are in place for all of Wales and much of England. Some areas could get up to 3 inches of rain.
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6: Thunderstorms moving northwards across England and Wales. Sunnier in the southeast, feeling humid with highs of 24 Celsius. That's the latest. I'm Lucy Salem.
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8: Hey, it's David Andrews with you at just after 9 o'clock. Let's get you through your Thursday with the best variety of 60s favourites. A real classic from the Kinks. And here comes the legendary Jimi Hendrix. Crosstown traffic on Nation 60s.

Nation 60s, the tale of Runaround Sue, New York rock and roller Dion, and it's David Andrews with you. Keep us on right through your workday and enjoy some of these amazing 60s favourites. The songs that made music history with Herman's Hermits lined up, and a great track from Jim Reeves here on Nation 60s.

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Nation 60s with the Easy Beats. Friday on my mind. Yeah, we sure have. The weekend is getting closer and it's David with you playing those 60s favourites we just love singing along to. And Aretha Franklin, that song that she performed in the Blues Brothers film, you know, in the diner. We'll get that on for you, plus Sam Cooke. And here's the song that kicked it all off for Donovan on Nation 60s.

Nation 60s. From the East End of London, there's Helen Shapiro, who had her first number one when she was only 14 years old. Walking back to happiness. Now, are you all set to play along with Thursday's number ones game? I have the five songs ready. Let's see if you can work out which of them is the number one hit. We'll get it started in just a moment with Otis, here on Nation 60s.

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2: Hey, it's David Andrews with you, and here they come, the five songs. But which of them is the number one hit this morning? Let's get started with Otis on Nation 60s.

Nation 60s, one of the greats, Dusty in the middle of nowhere on our number ones game. We call it Looking Out for Number One. We give you five songs. Which of these five is the number one hit? Do you think you know? Roy Orbison on the way after the Beach Boys singing about their favorite subject, California Girls, here on Nation 60s.

0: Now there's a great track. The Big O, Blue Bayou, on Nation 60's number ones game with five amazing tunes. But which of those five was the number one? Do you think you know? We kicked it off with Otis from 68 with Hard to Handle. And then Dusty, The Righteous Brothers, Beach Boys, California Girls from 65. And Roy Orbison's Blue Bayou. So which is the number one? If you said The Righteous Brothers, you've lost that loving feeling. You got it spot on. The number one song from January 1965. Well done if you got that this morning. Let's get Quo on in just a mo, plus Cliff Bennett and those Rebel Rousers here on Nation 60s.
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Nation 60s with Status Quo's second hit, Ice in the Sun from 1968, and Francis Rossi heading out on his solo tour this autumn with a whole load of great songs and loads of rock and roll stories. Frank Wilson for you soon. Here come the Yardbirds on Nation 60s.

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13: The top stories this hour. At least 177 people are dead and dozens of Brits are among hundreds who are missing after giant waves of water swept through parts of Nepal and Tibet. The Red Cross says whole villages have been wiped away in the landslides, with roads and bridges destroyed, making it harder to reach survivors. Now, thousands of mums and dads are expected to take part in the UK's first ever parent strike later, calling for longer paternity leave and more flexible working. Campaigners are holding 13 rallies across the country. A British man's become the first in the world to have a brain tumour removed with the help of AI. Surgeons in London use the tool to avoid vital nerves during the complicated operation. And ever had your sandwich snatched by a seagull? Well, research suggests more than £170 million worth of food is being lost because of the flying thieves. Apparently around 70% of us have fallen victim.
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13: Thunderstorms moving northwards across England and Wales. Sunnier in the southeast, feeling humid with highs of 24 Celsius. That's the latest. I'm Lucy Salem.
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15: The top stories this hour. Two teenagers are among 33 Brits missing after floods and landslides in Nepal and Tibet. Just under 300 people are believed to have been killed in both countries, and hundreds are unaccounted for. Simon Cook is a geoscientist.
16: Part of a glacier about 5,000 metres high up in the Nepalese Himalaya has broken off, and that ice has then cascaded into the valley below.
15: Now, thousands of mums and dads are expected to take part in the UK's first ever parent strike today. Rallies are being organised at 13 locations across the country, with campaigners demanding more flexible working and longer paternity leave. Some top doctors are worried British men are signing up for testosterone replacement therapy when they don't actually need it. They say social media posts and online ads are persuading healthy men their hormone levels are too low. And thunderstorm warnings are in place for all of Wales and much of England. Some areas could get up to 3 inches of rain.
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17: Thunderstorms moving northwards across England and Wales, sunnier in the southeast, feeling humid with highs of 24 Celsius. That's the latest. I'm Lucy Salem.
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0: 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The swinging 60s are alive and well. 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
8: The top stories this hour. Andy Burnham says Britain's offered £5 million to Nepal and is ready to send emergency responders after devastating floods. The Prime Minister says the situation's very distressing. More than 270 people are dead, while dozens of Brits are among hundreds missing in Nepal and Tibet. Now, an inquest has heard two police officers died from head and neck injuries in a crash near Middlesbrough on Saturday. PCs Matthew Blades and Tom Clough were declared dead at the scene after the head-on collision with a car going the wrong way on the A66. Inquests will open later for the five men killed in the other vehicle. Two men have died after falling into a waste tank on a farm in Cheshire. Police say they're investigating the incident in Aston-by-Budworth yesterday. And it's estimated more than £170 million worth of food is being lost to sneaky seagulls every year. Fish and chips or sandwiches are the most likely things to be snatched.
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8: Thunderstorms moving northwards across England and Wales. Sunnier in the southeast, feeling humid with highs of 24 Celsius. That's the latest. I'm Lucy Salem.
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9: The top stories this hour. The UK government's donating £5 million to Nepal following the devastating flash floods. More than 30 British tourists are among hundreds of missing people there, with at least 270 having been killed. The Prime Minister says emergency responders are also on standby in case they're requested by authorities.
10: These are such distressing scenes coming out of Nepal, and we feel for the people there and everything that they're going through.
9: Russia's told Britain to back off and warned it could strike UK military targets in Ukraine and elsewhere. The Kremlin is angry about the sharing of secret components which would allow Ukraine to build its own long-range missiles. An independent evaluation found restricting phones during the school day creates calmer, safer and more focused classrooms. Education Minister Paul Givens now publishing strengthened guidance and consulting on a ban. And Top Gear will be back on our tellies, although we don't have a date for the return yet. The show is taken off air after Freddie Flintoff's crash in 2022.
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9: Thundery rain moving across England and Wales, reaching Northern Ireland and Southern Scotland this afternoon. That's the latest. I'm Louise Easton.
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13: The top stories this hour. Three major UK airports have been hit by a cybersecurity incident in which the data of about 8.7 million customers was accessed. The Manchester Airport Group, which runs Manchester, London, Stansted and East Midlands, said passenger safety hasn't been compromised and no payment details were hacked. Operations remain unaffected. The UK has offered £5 million to Nepal following the devastating flash floods. 33 British nationals are among the hundreds missing, with more than 270 people killed. Mums and dads are protesting in central London, calling for longer paternity leave and more flexible working arrangements. Parents Katie and Tom told us they were allowed longer to be at home.
14: It's the thing that stopped me becoming mentally ill. It gave me that support.
15: I was so lucky to get that time with the children, and it just pays dividends for years to come.
13: Standard paternity in the UK is 2 paid weeks. And a vehicle's crashed into a wall outside a house near Middlesbrough, minutes from a fatal fire yesterday and Saturday's crash on the A66.
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13: Thundery rain moving across England and Wales, reaching Northern Ireland and Southern Scotland this afternoon. That's the latest. I'm Louise Easton.
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0: It's Bobby V and Run to Him on Nation 60s from Nation Radio. How are you doing today? It's Thursday, almost the end of the week, and we're heading into a bank holiday weekend. It's an extra day off for many. Hopefully, your plans are looking pretty glorious at the moment. Why not drop me a line, 07740938500, as I play some stunning 60s hits on the show today. I've got Chuck Berry on the way for you next. 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

0: Such a great song, that, isn't it? Shocking Blue and Venus. It's Phil Hoyles at Nation 60s on Thursday, the 27th of August. It is today International Lottery Day. I'm not sure what all that's about. Whether it's raising awareness of the beneficiaries of the lottery, you know, the charities that it raises money for, that'd be quite appropriate. And it's also World Rock, Paper, Scissors Day today. If you're at work at the moment and maybe can't decide who's going to be doing the next coffee run, then rock, paper, scissors always does the trick.
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15: The top stories this hour. The King says he and the Queen are heartbroken by the devastating flash floods in Nepal. More than 350 people are known to have died. 1,300 are missing there and in neighbouring Tibet, including 33 from the UK. Britain's pledged £5 million in aid. We're being assured that no bank details or sensitive information leaked after a cyber attack at three airports. Data of nearly 9 million customers was accessed at Manchester, Stansted and East Midlands airports. An unauthorised third party managed to get information on things like car parks and Wi-Fi sign-up. A vehicle's crashed into the wall outside a house near Middlesbrough. The property is close to where a young girl and her aunt died in a fire yesterday, and where two police officers and five young men lost their lives in a road crash at the weekend. And people can now buy plug-in solar panels in shops and online after a change in the law. The decision could save households more than £100 a year on energy bills.
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15: Thundery rain moving across England and Wales, reaching Northern Ireland and Southern Scotland this afternoon. That's the latest. I'm Louise Easton.
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0: Elvis, Wooden Heart, what a tune. Oh, it doesn't get any better, does it? It's Phil, it's Nation 60s from Nation Radio. If you're celebrating your birthday today, very happy birthday to you. You're celebrating with Barbara Bach, who's 79. Now, if you're thinking, Phil, the name kind of rings a bell. Who is this? It's the Bond girl from The Spy Who Loved Me. Remember? Also, Denise Lewis is celebrating her birthday today as well. She turns 54. On the day that in 2024, Oasis announced their reunion tour 16 years after their split. No Oasis on Nation 60s today, though. Instead, coming up on the show for you very soon, we've got Chris Farlow and the Hollies on the way to...
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0: It's the Beach Boys, I Get Around, classic tunes from the 60s, every single one of them on the No Repeat 9 to 5. You won't hear the same song twice throughout your workday. That is guaranteed. It's here every single day of the week, Monday through Friday, and it magically morphs into the No Repeat weekend on a Saturday morning. It's all very clever. Music coming up on the show for you very soon from Jerry and the Pacemakers. Before that, though, did you know it was on this day in 2008 that Barack Obama became the first African-American to be nominated by a major party for President of the US. It happened on this day.
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It's Nation 60s from Nation Radio. 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
8: The top stories this hour. The King and Queen say they're heartbroken and send their most profound sympathy to those affected by the flash floods in Nepal. More than 350 people are known to have died, with 1,300 others missing there and in neighbouring Tibet. They include 33 from the UK. Russia has threatened to attack British military targets both in Ukraine and beyond, warning the UK is playing with fire. It's after Andy Burnham shared secret technology with Kyiv that would see them produce their own long-range missiles. A boy's appeared in court charged with murder after a teenager was killed at the headquarters of Brent Council in London. 17-year-old David Winter was fatally stabbed at Brent Civic Centre on Tuesday afternoon. Two men have died after falling into a slurry tank in Cheshire. It happened yesterday on a farm at Aston by Budworth. And Nanny McPhee the musical will make its world premiere in London next year. It's written by Dame Emma Thompson, who also wrote the 2005 film and played the starring role.
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8: Thundery rain moving across England and Wales, reaching Northern Ireland and Southern Scotland this afternoon. That's the latest. I'm Louise Easton.
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0: It's Nation 60s from Nation Radio. It's Dave D, Dozy, Beaky, Mick and Titch and Bend It. Such a great song. It's Nation 60s from Nation Radio. Great tunes all the way through till 6 o'clock today. In your showbiz news, as tributes continue to pour in for Dolly Parton, her funeral details have been revealed today and the song that she wants to be played. Also making news, I don't know whether you've seen this at the cinema yet. Maybe you're taking one of the kids before they head back towards school. Spider-Man, Brand New Day is set to overtake Titanic in the box office records. Do you remember when Titanic first released and everybody thought nothing in the future would touch it? It has, with Spider-Man, which is really kind of flying at the moment. And also making news, Kate Hudson and Matthew McConaughey are on board for a sequel to How to Lose a Guy in 10 Days. All making news on the showbiz on a Thursday afternoon. Music coming up on the show for you shortly from Sandy Shaw. Before that, though... 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

Good afternoon. This is Nation 60s at Drive Time. Catch us here every day, 2 through till 6, playing the biggest songs from the 1960s. My name is Phil. 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

0: It's the Beatles on Nation 60s from Nation Radio. In your showbiz news today, Harry Potter and Downton Abbey star Dame Maggie Smith has left a huge eight-figure will. That's making news today. And also Prue Leith has called for lunchboxes to be banned in schools. First of all, initially when I read this, I thought, well, what's wrong with lunchboxes? I think it's more to do with what's inside the lunchboxes than the actual lunchbox. My lunchbox when I was in school was a great Kermit the Frog one. And I don't know if you remember these in the 80s, but do you remember when it was a big thing that you could have unbreakable thermos flasks? Do you remember those, right? You could throw them on the floor and they wouldn't smash. It was very clever. It's all made of plastics and stuff, which was seen back in those days as very safe and the future. How things have changed. But that's making news today. And also in the papers today, apparently nearly half of us wake up grumpy, irritable and easily annoyed immediately as soon as we wake up in the morning.
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2: Hiya, welcome to Curry's. 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

Wouldn't you like to have fun, fun, fun? How's about a few laughs, laughs? I could show you a good time. Let me show you a

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10: The top stories this hour. 33 British nationals are among 1,300 people missing following the flash floods in Nepal and Tibet. Over 350 are known to have died in the disaster, thought to have been triggered by a glacier collapse. Data belonging to nearly 9 million customers has been stolen in a cyber attack at Manchester Stansted and East Midlands airports. Their operator insists passenger safety and aviation security haven't been compromised. Mums and dads have held protests across the country today calling for more support for families. They want to see paternity leave increase from 2 weeks to six and more flexible working arrangements. A vehicle's crashed into a wall outside a house near Middlesbrough, close to the scene of two fatal incidents in less than a week. Two people died in a fire yesterday and seven were killed in a crash on the A66 at the weekend. And a British man has become the first person in the world to have a brain tumour removed using live AI-assisted surgery. Rhys Hibbert says the operation saved his eyesight.
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10: Rain moving across Scotland with perhaps some thunderstorms towards the southeast. More rain tomorrow. That's the latest. I'm Louise Easton.
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0: It's the Small Faces, it's Phil Hoyles, it's Nation 60s from Nation Radio, 07740 938 500, if you fancy dropping us a line today. So making news in the papers then, your dog could be trying to tell you something important by blinking. Have you noticed your dog blinks at you all the time? It's trying to say something in Morse code. And also the one man who survived, get this, 438 days adrift at sea. Could you possibly imagine how that man would have felt when he saw either the shoreline or a rescue crew coming towards him? 438 days, insane. And also, the surprising reason why scientists named Dolly the sheep after Dolly Parton is making news today. Make me a winner! 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

0: It's the Temptations and Get Ready on Nation 60s from Nation Radio. So making news in the papers this evening is the latest beauty trend for great complexion. If you've been looking in the mirror today thinking, I wish I could do something with my complexion. I want it to be cleaner. I want it to be more youthful. I want it to be brighter. Well, apparently this could be it for a better complexion. Apparently, sardine maxing is the way forward. Now, when I first read the headline, I thought, what does that mean? Slapping on some sardines and leaving it on your face for a couple of hours. Could you imagine the smell? Could you imagine? It's nothing to do with that. It's actually eating sardines. That makes a lot more sense.
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playing some songs you haven't heard in a while. It's Nation 60s from Nation Radio. Those little nuggets of gold that we sprinkle right the way throughout the day. This is Nation 60s.

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14: The top stories this hour. Rescue teams in Nepal say the scale of the damage caused by flash floods is beyond imagination. Over 350 people are confirmed dead so far after a glacier collapsed close to the border with Tibet. 1,300 people are still missing, including 33 British nationals. The leader of the Lib Dems has described recent events around Middlesbrough as deeply worrying. Police are investigating an assault with a bladed weapon, a car hitting a wall outside a house, a fire which killed two people, and a crash on the A66 where seven people died. It's not clear if the incidents are linked. A father and son have died after falling into an industrial silage tank on a farm in Cheshire. The county's agricultural society has named them as Alan Ford, who is 72, and 42-year-old Rick Ford. And a nationwide parent strike has been taking place across the UK today. Mums and dads are campaigning for longer paternity leave and more flexible work.
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14: Rain moving across Scotland with perhaps some thunderstorms towards the southeast. More rain tomorrow. That's the latest. I'm Louise Easton.
0: Now, more of the best variety of 60s hits. 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
16: I'm Dean Martin. Welcome to Nation 6. This has gone 6 o'clock. It's a Thursday evening. My job for the next 4 hours is playing you the best variety of 60s hits. And that is guaranteed.

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0: The Zombies and She's Not There. You also heard Tommy Rowe there and Dizzy on Nation 60s. On the way, some classic Eddie Cochran with some Creedence Clearwater Revival.
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2: This season is a level above on TNT Sports. We're talking Bruno putting it on a plate levels.
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4: 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Oh, my word!
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1: The Marcells with Blue Moon. Good to hear some Bob Dylan as well. And Elvis Presley with that Viva Las Vegas sound on Nation 60s. On the way, a group that's just announced their retirement again, The Hollies. So I don't think we're going to see them back on tour.

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11: The top stories this hour. A man whose wife is one of 33 British nationals missing after flash flooding struck Nepal and Tibet says waiting for news is a horrible feeling. Around 400 people are now confirmed to have died, with around 1,300 others missing. Andy Burnham's promised £5 million in aid and says UK rescue teams are on standby. In other news, a 15-year-old boy has appeared in court charged with murder after a teenager was killed at the headquarters of Brent Council. 17-year-old David Winter was fatally stabbed at Brent Civic Centre in London on Tuesday afternoon. UEFA is preparing to bring criminal proceedings against FIFA President Gianni Infantino over his failed plans to sell stakes in the World Cup to private investors. European football's governing body says the proposals brought reputational damage. And sales at the National Lottery operator fell by 14% in the past quarter to 784 million. Alwyn says it's down to bigger Euro Millions jackpots last year and a major technology upgrade.
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11: Rain moving across Scotland with perhaps some thunderstorms towards the southeast. More rain tomorrow. That's the latest. I'm Louise Easton.
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0: Jimmy Ruffin, What Becomes of That Broken Hearted. Ruby and the Romantics ahead of that, and Our Day Will Come on Nation 60s. With some Bobby V and Susan Morn on the way, coming up to now, what, 7:45?
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1: 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We're a little bit different here on Nation 60s. And on the way, I've got some Sonny and Cher, Motown Classic from Martha Reeves, and some Beach Boys.
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13: I'm Dean Martin. Welcome to Nation 60s. It's final hour for me on this Thursday evening. We're Nelson, and this is a great, great 60s classic.

0: The Kinks. You also heard the Beatles and a beautiful track there recorded by Danny Williams.
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0: A massive hit for the Moody Blues and Go Now. On the subject of massive hits, Jimi Hendrix on the way, some Neil Sedaka, and do you know what? I'm going to make it 3 out of 3. Let's have another Elvis track.
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